I'll do Danny Boy. What for the hell, now that I'm warmed up. I should preface this song. This was written by a father singing to his son. He had lost two sons in two other wars. He's singing to his youngest son who's going to war. And it's the Irish national anthem. Give me the chord. Oh, Danny boy, the pipes are calling from glen to glen and down the mountainside. The summer's gone and all the leaves are falling. It's you must go and I must bide. But come ye back when summer's in the meadow, or when the valley's hushed and white with snow. Yes, I'll be here in sunshine or in shadow. Oh, Danny boy, oh, Danny boy, I love you so. And if you come and all the leaves are dying, and I am dead, as dead I will may be, you'll come and find the place where I am lying, and kneel and say an Ave there.

Times will warm and sweeter be if you'll just bend and then tell me that you love me. Then I will sleep in peace.

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0: You are tuning in to the sounds of Radio Blackout. This is Bang Crosby. I sing kin to necks like stiff pricks in sex. This is the sound of the MPC on Radio Blackout Family. I love you, but not as much as I love me.
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1: Yo, this is my fable in my cradle, the navel of mother evil love. Thou spoken over wine-stained tablecloths, milking what was made is my anger blood.

Temperatures reaching boiling point. Temperatures reaching boiling point. Boiling point. Boiling point. Temperatures reaching boiling point. What? What? Temperatures reaching boiling. Boiling up. Veins are full of boiling blood. Boiling up. Veins are full of boiling blood. Temperatures reaching boiling. Yeah, yeah.

Watch your face. Hey. Jealousy, that's a bitch, nigga trait. These niggas snakes wanna know what you make. Grab me at hold, do you like the wrist tape? OG, Bobby, Josh. Hey.

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Herb is a plant. 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

0: crashed your computer is now asking me to enter my own personal password, which I've now done, and it comes up with an opening screen.
1: Now, Julian, can you tell me, what is Micronet?
0: Well, Micronet basically is an area of Prestel that's specially designed for microcomputer users. It has a lot of facilities. It has a magazine-type page, What's New Today, Daily News, reviews of

0: is the best.
1: We can leave that in, can we? So what else?
2: It just reeks with that rural, painful, you know, the girl's too good for him.
1: Yeah, poor country boy. Yeah. No confidence.
3: Ma che cazzo di musica state mettendo?

About 12 o'clock, I thought I'd go downstairs just to check the lock. 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

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But next time when you wail, see here, you make it loud and clear. Watch out for them spooks, spooks, spook of those nasty old spooks, spooks, spooks, spooks. 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

0: I tried to use my anger. 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I tried to use it to help people who were suffering.
1: Candela, cuore.

Mother Earth is pregnant for the third time, for y'all have knocked her up. I have tasted the maggots in the mind of the universe. I was not offended, for I knew I had to rise above it all or drown in

0: not going to give you my address.
1: Well,
2: this is bordering on the ridiculous. Now it's just a bunch of kids coming from all over the state to
1: all over the state, huh?
2: Uh-huh.
1: Okay, I'd appreciate it if you move it someplace else or call it off so we don't have any problems.
2: Well, there won't be any problems if you people would just stay away, because there's not going to be a noise problem. You guys are going to have to prove that there is.
1: Oh, we'll be able to prove that.
2: Because we'll have an attorney there, we'll have the newspapers there, and you should have a little bit more pride in your job and not go so out of your way to make fools of yourselves.
1: Well, that's a matter of opinion.
2: It's a matter of intelligence.

Yeah, I don't shit talk cubicles. Aim to make my ego irreducible. At times purposely inscrutable. Nonetheless dope, that's irrefutable.

sense of humor is demanded in this age, and people have to see how ridiculous the situation is. And when you see something ridiculous, you're supposed to laugh. And all they have to do is just look in the mirror at themselves and have a good laugh. Because every

0: 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Who is that one? Do you invite me?
1: What dwarf?
2: No.
0: I took too much eggs.
3: What dwarf?
4: Yes. I don't know if you can hear me, but I guess it's because I can't.
0: The paper was acid.
4: It was a paper, man. Drag.

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This was the first reaction. 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

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Yeah, no, yeah. Get your hands in the air, sir. Woo, yeah. 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
1: 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Some more alive than others, and some some better to look at than others. But it, you know, kind of ever pacifying, you know.
0: Is it kind of like comparing a little fire to a bonfire?

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Some more alive than others, and some some better to look at than others, but it, you know, kind of ever.

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